You were a comet, a blazing fire. Now just a flicker, a lost desire. From the heavens you had your fall, and in the silence you lost it.

had to leave my condo to come to this. 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And these women are putting their hands all over his Yamamoto Kanzai sweater that I bought. And I'm much, much unhappy about that. I'd hate to come down to the level and become a BW.

A spring is in my spiegelstars. Over the rainbow whisker of a house. Isn't the trigger's my time, baby? Of the west skies and inside. Every whisk of colors in the stick of all of the food. All my ravish in this time.